Bit of outlaw song there. Bit of Bon Jovi there, Wanted Dead or Alive. Yeah, you with Rock On, John. And next one now, we'll go with old Barnsley and old Mossy crew there. Cold Chisel, You Got Nothing I Want. Yeah, you with Rock On, John. Sit back. Gotta keep them coming, rocking in your way. Ha ha!

Yeah, growing up watching that movie then, singing along to the one. Yeah, a bit of Olivia Newton-John and John Travolta. You're the One That I Want. Yeah, good soundtrack that to the movie Grease. Yeah, growing up watching it. And the next one we're going to go with a bit of Christina Aguilera, little blonde-headed girl, likes to dance into the year 2000.

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Tell Legends himself there, Dr. Hook there. I don't want to be alone tonight. Yeah, you would rock on, John, on the Want Mix. Yeah, hope you're liking it so far. Way to go with a bit of Jason Derulo now, the dancing dude. Yeah, want to, want me. Let's go here, Jason.

bit of Paul Stanley and Gene Simmons there for you. You wanted the best? They was the best back in the 70s and 80s. Yeah, they're still rocking today. The Kiss there for you. Yeah, I think they retired now. The next one we're going to go with a bit of Lady Gaga. Yeah. How bad do you want me? You would rock on, John. Yeah, here we go with the Want Mix.

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1: Hello and good morning. Welcome to You Can Sit With Me, School and Parenting Yarn, here on Tiba Radio. My name is Sophie. I'm a teacher, a mum, and the founder of You Can Sit With Me, an Australian charity that supports kindness, inclusion, and well-being in schools. But before we begin today, I'd like to acknowledge the traditional custodians of the land where we're broadcasting from. I pay my respects to elders past and present, and I honour the cultural strength of our families, especially the stories, wisdom, and knowledge that has been shared across generations through connection, conversation, and community. So today we're going to continue on with our topic this term, which is reading at home. Now, when we hear the words reading at home, they sometimes make us imagine shelves filled with books and fancy corners or hours of uninterrupted time. But I want to remind you that the truth is much more simple than that. Reading at home does not need to be expensive. It does not need to be perfect. And it certainly doesn't need to look like anyone else's family. Sometimes the most powerful reading experiences happen in the simplest of moments. Sitting together, sharing a story, having a conversation, or listening to a child tell you about their day. So today we're going to explore how to make reading a natural part of family life through simple spaces, storytelling, and daily small habits. We want to start off small that can make a really, really big difference over time. So one of the questions I hear most from parents and carers is, how can I encourage my child to read more at home? You know, as parents, we all worry about that. And my answer is always very, very simple. Start by creating a comfortable space, not a perfect space. Not that sort of Pinterest-worthy space. We don't need that. We just need a comfortable space where children can thrive and they can sit and they can understand it's a quiet place for them to get lost in a book. And having a regular place to read helps signal that it's time to slow down, to connect and enjoy a story together. And we can think about all sorts of different spaces. It might be a blanket spread under a beautiful shady tree, or it might be on the veranda, a lovely chair on the veranda, or just sitting on the veranda. It might be a cozy corner on the couch. It could be a mat on the floor, or even sitting together outside watching the sky change colours as the sun sets. The location itself isn't what matters most. What matters is the feeling. A feeling of calm and a feeling of connection. A feeling that this is time spent together. And children often associate memories with places. So years from now, they may not remember every book you read together, but they may remember sitting beside you on the veranda or on the couch. They may remember the sound of your voice reading a favorite story. They may remember just simply feeling safe and loved and connected. And these moments really do help build positive associations with reading. And if your child struggles to sit still, that's okay too. Some children just really enjoy listening whilst they're drawing. Or some may like to fidget. Some might prefer lying on the floor. Reading doesn't have to look one particular way. That's really important. The goal is not perfection. The goal really is, as Cherry said to us, connection. So we don't want perfection. We do want connection. And one of the most important things I want families to know is this. You do not need a book in your hands to build reading skills. Long before children learn to read words on a page, what they do is they learn through stories. And as we know, storytelling is one of the oldest ways humans have shared knowledge, culture, values, and experiences. And storytelling happens every day. You might just share a story about when you were young. You might share a funny family memory. You might ask your child about something exciting that happened in their day. These conversations really are incredibly valuable, and they do help children develop language. And what they're doing is they're building vocabulary, they're strengthening listening skills and encourage imagination. And they help children learn how stories work, that you start with a beginning, then you have the middle, and then you have the end. And one of my favorite things to do with children is invite them to become storytellers themselves. And you might ask a simple question like, if you could go anywhere in the world, where would you go? Or if you had a pet dragon, what would its name be and why? So children do have wonderful imaginations. And when we encourage storytelling, we're helping them develop creativity and confidence and, of course, communication skills. And perhaps most importantly, we're showing them that their voice matters. And storytelling creates those opportunities for connection. And in busy lives, these conversations really do help children feel heard. And sometimes the most meaningful part of the day isn't necessarily reading the book, it's actually sitting together and talking. So let's just think about that for a moment. And we'll take a short break and enjoy listening to this groovy pop track, Treat People With Kindness by Harry Styles.

0: Welcome back to the You Can Sit With Me School and Parenting Yarn, and my name is Sophie. So we're going to get back to our reading, and remember there are lots of ways to access wonderful stories without spending a lot of money. And your local school is usually a great place to start, and many schools allow children to borrow books to enjoy at home. Another place, community centres, they may have books available for families as well. Mobile libraries help bring books to the bush, making sure that reading's accessible for everyone. You can try secondhand stores. You can also remember those wonderful community street libraries, and I absolutely love these book sharing spaces. And I want to remind you that You Can Sit With Me, with thanks to the generous support of the Mazda Foundation, we also offer a free literacy guide filled with practical ideas and tips for families that you can use at home. So if you would like a guide, please email me. We have some book recommendations in there as well. Sophie@youcansitwithme.net.au, and we will email you a copy. So I also wanted to think about some beautiful book ideas for you, and I wanted to share some with you. And one that I really, really love for young children is Wombat Stew by Marcia Voyne. She has written this beautiful, fun Australian classic filled with rhythm and repetition, and that is great for young children who are beginner readers. They love to join in, even if they can't read the words. And another book that I really like to recommend is The Koala Who Could, and that's by Rachel Bright. And it's a really gentle story about courage and resilience and learning to embrace change. So if your little one's going through a little difficult moment at the moment and needs to build resilience and some courage, please look for that book, The Koala Who Could. So one of the most powerful things you can do for your child's learning doesn't cost a lot of money at all. It's consistency. A few minutes each day really does make a difference. That might be a bedtime story, a chat after school, reading signs while you're driving, talking about pictures in a book, maybe even listening to an audiobook together. It's the small moments that matter. So as we finish today's episode, I'd like to leave you with this thought. Children don't need perfect readers, and they don't need perfect parents. They simply need caring adults who make time to listen, time to talk, time to share stories, and enjoy learning together. So whether it's a book, a family story, a conversation on the veranda, or a bedtime chat, every single story shared helps build confidence, connection, and a love of learning. So listeners, keep it simple, keep it joyful, and keep showing up for those little moments that matter. Thank you all for joining me on the You Can Sit With Me School and Parenting Yarn. Until next time, be kind to yourself, to your child, and remember, we are all learning together. And a big thank you to the Mazda Foundation and Paspalis for supporting this program and helping us share practical ways to support literacy and connection in our communities. You Can Sit With Me. It's five little words to change a little life.
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Yeah, but a lone star there for you. She wants what she wants. Yeah, first time hearing that. Good one. It's a good song, that one. Bit of Morgan Wallen now and Tate McRae for you. What I Want. Yeah, bit of new country and stuff. Yeah, you would rock on, John, on the One Mix. Sit back and enjoy.

Yeah, a bit of status quo there for you. Whatever you want. Now we're going to go with another one song by Queen, I Want It All. Yeah, hope you all enjoyed that hour of music and stuff there with Quants and thing there. And yeah, let's go with a bit of Queen here, old Freddie Mercury. Let's rock it.

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you would rock on, Johnny. I'm going to go for an hour of 70s, 80s, and 90s mixed music for you. So I'm going to start off with the 70s one there, and that was a bit of 2468 Motorway, Tom Robinson Band. And the next one we're going to go with a bit of American Pie, Don McLean. Yeah, you would rock on, John, on the 70s and 80s and 90s mix. Hope you like this one that I put together for you.

0: This is Safa from the Hilltop Hoods for Rad. Now, I'm allowed to do this because I drink a lot, but I don't drive when I'm drinking. So check it out. We see a lot of things at gigs, like people, drinks, nudity, drinks, donkeys with nude people, drinks, that sort of thing. We just want to say, you know, go ahead and enjoy yourself. Drinking is your own business, but when you take it on the road, it becomes everybody's business. If you plan a drink, plan ahead, arrange a designated driver who won't drink, or stay the night at a friend's place.
1: 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Keep on rocking.

Yeah, that was a bit of Counting the Beat, which is from the Swingers. Yeah, another 70s group. And the next one we're going to go with Dance Little Lady Dance, Tina Charles. Yeah, you would rock on, John, on the 70s, 80s, and 90s mixed music. Hope you're liking it so far. We might move into the 80s soon.

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0: And always let someone know where you're going and when you plan to return. Avoid alcohol when operating a vessel. Boating under the influence is dangerous and illegal. Respect the water, respect the conditions, and respect each other. Stay safe on Territory waters.
1: Can I get an amen?
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Yeah, a bit of Bill Medley and Jennifer Warnes there for you. I had the time of my life. Yeah, we're going into the 80s now. Yeah, hope you're liking the music so far. So the next one we're going to go with Toto, a bit of Africa for you. Everybody knows this song. It's a beautiful song, eh? You with Rock On, John. Let's go.

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2: Good morning, Darlene Jean Wong with ABC News. Hospitality NT is welcoming a decision to permanently ditch the idea to sell full-strength alcohol only when served with a meal in Alice Springs during lunchtime from Wednesday to Friday. The Liquor Commission made a final decision on the matter at the end of July, saying there was no evidence between antisocial behaviour and criminal behaviour in the Alice Springs CBD and the conduct of licensed premises. Chief Executive Cathy Simmons says she supports the decision.
3: The notice of decision is out now. The Commission has reviewed the restrictions and determined they should go, and we are supportive of that, just as we were not very supportive of the restrictions coming in the first place because they weren't going to do anything.
2: Spokesperson for the People's Alcohol Action Coalition, Dr. John Boffa, says the decision is disappointing. A Darwin Larrakia Indigenous leader has accused the Northern Territory government of ignoring evidence from dozens of inquiries over decades that incarcerating more people does not reduce crime. Richard Fijo says the NT government is being short-sighted in thinking it can deal with crime through its announcement yesterday of two extra Darwin prisons to house another 1,400 prisoners. Dr. Fijo says evidence from inquiries, including the Aboriginal deaths in custody and youth detention Royal Commissions, shows locking up offenders rather than offering them rehabilitation makes it more likely they will commit more crimes.
4: Imprisoning Aboriginal people has not been the solution, has never been the solution. All the evidence says that the problem is poverty. And so if we could actually change poverty by looking at social determinants of health, education, housing, all the answers are there.
2: The Shadow Health Minister, Anne Rustin, is refusing to be drawn on whether the Coalition would support One Nation's push to significantly cut the tobacco excise. The Minor Party is calling for a 75% reduction in the tax that applies to cigarettes in a bid to combat organised crime. The Australian Bureau of Statistics estimates 80% of cigarettes and other nicotine products consumed in Australia last year were illegal because they're significantly cheaper to buy. But Senator Rustin says enforcement should be the priority.
5: I'm not going to talk about other parties' policies, but what I would say is the Shadow Minister for Health, I'm very focused on making sure that we get the smoking rate down in this country, but most particularly that we keep our children away from the black market.
2: The ABC understands that four Sydney Swans players are linked to the investigation into an alleged sexual assault at a Melbourne hotel. Chad Warner, Isaac Heaney, James Jordan and Riley Bice are believed to be linked to the investigation, but there's no confirmation they're directly involved or that they've spoken to police. Swans captain Callum Mills has avoided giving comment when arriving at Swans HQ this morning.
6: I'm not going to comment once everything's sort of sorted and facts are being understood, then we can comment, but till now we can't make any comments.
2: World Soccer's governing body has sacked its chief operating officer, who was one of FIFA's strongest internal critics of President Gianni Infantino. Kevin Lamore had criticised the now-revoked plan to sell part of the World Cup to investors, as the BBC's Dan Rowan explains.
7: Kevin Lamore predicted that breaking ranks could result in his departure, adding that he had a duty of loyalty to his employer, but also to certain values. If that means I lose my job, then so be it, he wrote. At least I'll sleep well tonight. In a statement, FIFA would only confirm that Mr. Lamore had left, with staff told that the two parties had agreed to part ways after careful consideration. Earlier this month, Gianni Infantino received the backing of senior FIFA executives in a meeting in Morocco.
2: And back home, the Central Australian Football League best and fairest winner says her team is confident it can win this weekend's game to make the grand final in Alice Springs. Brooke Wilson won the Margaret Little Medal with 19 votes and 5 best on ground performances during the season at the CAFL Award night on Sunday. She says her team, West Football Club, suffered their first defeat in the semi-final on Saturday, but they had a second chance in the preliminary final this weekend.
8: So I know all the girls obviously will hit training and then give it a go on the weekend. Like, we are confident. We have had a strong season and we have so much depth on our team that hopefully we do get it done and go to the grand final.
2: And briefly in the weather, Darwin, a chance of a shower or two, top of 33. Catherine, mostly sunny, top of 34. Tennant Creek, a top of...

And that was Reckless by Australian Crawl. We're going to be listening to some more Australian classics today. Expect bands like Powderfinger, The Screaming Jets and Broken English to be making an appearance soon. For now, we're going to be listening to this next song. It's Silverchair with Tomorrow. 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

And that was Laji Manu by the Laji Manu Teenage Band. You have Indies Mix on the Tiva Radio. We're going to keep it going with all these Australian classics. This next one, I'm sure everyone's going to know. It's a song that plays in the pub karaoke and no one can really sing it all that well. It's Holy Grail by Hunters and Collectors. You have Tiva Radio.

And that was Better by the Screaming Jets. I'll be signing off here, but we got a few more songs before the end of the hour. I hope you enjoyed the sound of some classic Australian rock. You've been with Indies Mix on the TV Network. And this next song is Just Keep Walking by INXS.

Jimmy Barnes with the classic hit of Signed, Sealed and Delivered. You're listening to T-Bar, your voice in the bush. And of course, you've tuned in to listen to the Polly G mixtape. Up next, we have Luke Combs. Some like to say Luke Combs. Joining us shortly with the track of She Got the Best of Me. We've also got 5 Seconds of Summer. We've got some Milli Vanilli. And we've also got some Alan Jackson coming up on the mixtape, folks. So stay tuned and don't touch that dial. The time now, of course, is 5 minutes past 12 on this gorgeous Tuesday afternoon.

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0: Yes, sir. Well, right then. Well, there you have it. Nightcliff Sports Club seems to be more here than expected.
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2: I'm going to do this song I picked especially for today for this crowd. I think it'll y'all can really identify with this subject matter of this particular tune, and I'm going to have some help on it. But,

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Huh? Ladies and gentlemen, you don't even need to say the name. Ken George Strait.

course, George Strait. Still to come, we've got Black Box, we've got the Cranberries, and of course, Brooks and Dunn. So stay tuned, folks, along with many, many more. And remember, it doesn't matter how awful you sound when you're singing along to your favorite song. The important thing is, folks, you know the lyrics. You know the words. Who cares how awful you sound? I mean, after all, if we could all sing, we'd all be famous. Okay, the time now, of course, is 20 minutes past 12 on this gorgeous Tuesday. And we're going to use this opportunity to send these next set of tracks out to everyone and anyone celebrating a birthday today. Happy birthday, folks. These tracks are just for you.

0: Radio, that was Brooks and Dunn with the classic of She's Not the Cheating Kind. Still to come, we have got, what do we got? We've got some Billy Idol, got some Paula Abdul, and of course Michael Jackson still to come, folks. And the previous tracks, of course, was going out for everyone and anyone who was celebrating a birthday today. So if you are, happy birthday, and those tracks are just for you to help celebrate your very special day. Okay, like I said, up next, we've got some Billy Idol and, of course, Paula Abdul. And we've also got some, well, you'll figure it out. When you hear it, you'll know.
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Alrighty-o, like I said, I guarantee you, you would know it, folks. That was Michael Jackson, the king of pop, joining us with the classic of Thriller. Rightio, folks. Interesting fun fact. How many of you know that Michael Jackson originally wanted to be a movie star? He wanted to do a star in movies, not so much pursue his career in music. Lucky for us that his music career is what he ended up taking and the road that he ends up traveling. Okay, now up next on the Poly G mixtape, let's see, what do we got? We've got some Aerosmith, we got some Kane Brown, and of course we've got some Bee Gees. Fun fact about the Bee Gees, they would go on to write songs for many artists from country, blues, jazz, and even rock and roll over the years. A great example of this would be the Kenny Rogers and Dolly Parton duet with Islands in the Stream. Now, originally when the Bee Gees wrote it, it was not meant to be a country song. They originally had wanted to hand it over to a rock and roll artist and wanted the song to be performed as a rock duet, not a country. Lucky for us that Kenny Rogers just happens to be in the room, reads it, and as they say, the rest is

Thursday. Now, the Heart Australia bus is also going to Groot Island to do lung testing for ages 50 to 70 years old. You are required to produce a recommendation from your either local doctor or, of course, your local health clinic. Now, this is taking place tomorrow, and it's taking place, I want to make sure I pronounce this correctly, Angelina Clinic. So, keep that in mind and don't forget to save the date. Speaking of tomorrow, don't forget to say hello to the team of T-Bar. We will be down at Wave Hill for the famous Wave Hill walk-off. To the end this year, they're celebrating the big giant 6-0. So like I said, the team will be down there. Come meet the team, say hello, and hope everything goes well and has a great time. All right, up next, we've got some Aerosmith, and of course, we've got some Kane Brown and the Bee Gees. Stay tuned, folks.

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1: 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I'm from a little community called Ski Beach. That's in Nilanboy in Gulf Peninsula. And you're listening to Tiba Radio. I am Malati Yinipingo. Away and out. Boop, boop.

That's right, Northwest Georgia, where y'all at? 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

Radio, that was the king of country music, Mr. Slim Dusty, with the classic of Plains from Pep Minati. All right, up next, we've got some Phil Collins, we've got some In Vogue, and of course, some Midland still to come here on the Polly G mixtape.

0: Hey, you see those fellas?
1: Yeah, what are they doing?
0: I don't know.
1: Should we ask them if they got a permit? 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
0: Yeah, that's a good idea. And then we can send it in to the police, or rangers, or NLC.
1: Yeah, let's do that.
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Rightio, folks, that was a long star State of Mind with Midland. Okay, up next on the Poly G mixtape, we've got some Maxi Priest, we've also got some Alira Morissette, and we've got some Garth Brooks. Okay, are you ready? Let's kick off and play some more fabulous tracks here on T-Bar, your voice in the bush. The time now, of course, folks, is 1:25 on this gorgeous Tuesday afternoon.

0: Claudia, that was Black Velvet by Aaliyah Morissette. Now, how many of you know the song? I'm willing to guess a fair bit of you, but how many of you actually know what the song is about? So this particular song that she goes on to release has got absolutely nothing to do with Velvet and everything to do with Elvis Presley. So this particular track, when she wrote it, she in fact wrote the song about Elvis Presley. If you listen to the lyrics properly, especially when she practically gives it away and it slaps you in the face, you'll know when you rehear it and you re-listen to it. It slaps you in the face from where he's from and how it started. And from Mississippi, biggest giveaway there, that's practically the slap in the face. So that particular song is actually dedicated and written, and it's completely about Elvis Presley. All right, folks, up next, we've got Garth Brooks, who's joining us shortly with the classic of Friends in Low Places. Interesting fun fact with this, Garth Brooks, his daughters can't stand this song. They don't like it. He's got three daughters, and not one of them likes it. It just gets on his, I don't know why, they don't like it. But we can overlook that because it's still a great track and, of course, is one of Garth Brooks' number one songs. All right. This, of course, will be followed by the Eagles, who are going to give us the classic of A Heartache Tonight. And the lovely, unmistakable Linda Ronstadt, of course, is going to join us with When Will I Be Loved? Interesting fun fact. Now, a lot of people think that Linda only did country music. She's known for having a variety of styles of music from blues, jazz, including rock and roll, and some pop. She's just better known as a country artist because she's just got that unmistakable voice. When you hear a country track coming out of her voice, it just lights up, and I guarantee you, you'll start singing along. Okay, that's enough from me. Let's get back on track and play some more music. You're listening to Tiba, Your Voice in the Bush, with myself, Polly G.
1: Hey, Bruce. Thanks for the lift.
2: 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Don't forget your seatbelt.
1: Hey, what are you doing?
2: It's my girlfriend. I gotta answer it.
1: Bruce, you gotta put that phone down and concentrate. You need to watch the road so you don't have an accident. Plus, it's a big fine if policemen catch you.
2: But it's important.
1: Hey, our safety is more important. Wait till we get there, then you can text.
2: Okay then, I'll wait till we get there.
1: Wow, look out. See, lucky you put that phone down. Otherwise we would have been on our way to heaven.

My. That was done with Johnny Gill. You've been listening to the Polly G mixtape, and I hope you had a great time tuning in and, of course, listening to a great range of music. Bringing our program to a close, we've got Madonna joining us with Papa Don't Preach. See you next time.

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4: Hello, my name is Natsuho Kawasaki. I'm from Tokyo. Konnichiwa, watashi no namae wa Kawasaki Natsuho desu. Tokyo kara kimashita. 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
5: 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This is Captain Kim speaking. Welcome aboard Benga Airways. After takeoff, we'll pump up the sound system, because we're going...

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1: And that was some Aqua with Dr. Jones. You're tuning in to the Tunes with Talia here on Tiba Radio for your afternoon. We got some 90s, but we also got some disco mix. We got some Boney M here. We got some Spice Girls as well, and some great tunes here on Tiba Radio.
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0: And that was some Backstreet Boys here on Tiber Radio. We got some Mumbo number 5, and we also have 5 up next with Keep On Moving. You're tuning in to Tunes with Tali here on Tiber Radio, and we got a great, great week ahead of us. I mean, we got Gurindji Festival, we got the Freedom Day Festival, and we will be broadcasting all weekend long. And we got so much great, great performances. We got Jimmy Barnes. We have Drifting Cloud. We got many more. Narbalek Band, B2M as well. And all the great, great bands and singers will be performing and will be broadcasting. So tune in this weekend. But right now, tune in now. You're tuning in to Tiber Radio.
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0: 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Man, I had a lot to learn. The people in the land had other plans.
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Boating in the Northern Territory is a great way to enjoy our rivers, creeks, and coastline. But safety must always come first. Before heading out, always check the weather conditions and marine forecast from the Bureau of Meteorology. 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Keep your arms and legs inside the boat. Avoid cleaning fish at the boat ramps and stay well back from the water's edge. 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Avoid alcohol when operating a vessel. Boating under the influence is dangerous and illegal. Respect the water, respect the conditions, and respect each other. Stay safe on Territory waters.

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0: 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I'm from Brisbane, Australia, and you're listening to T-Bar Radio, your voice in the bush.
1: That was some Randy Travis with Dig Not Bones. We got a little bit of country all the way till 4 p.m. today. We got some Alabama, we got some Hank Williams Jr., very much a 70s and 80s mix today. This one is Dixieland Delight here on T-Bar Radio, and you're still tuning in to the Tunes of Talia.

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Was Psalm Tanya Tucker. A bit of a slow one there, but we are pumping it up. We got some George Strait up next. So right now, here for a good time, we got some Travis Tritt and some great, great country tracks. But here, you mob, this is on Thursday. We got the adult dentist is at Ungurugu Clinic until Thursday. And also the Heart of Australia bus is on Groote Eylandt to test lung capacity for 50 to 70 year olds, and their referral is required from the doctor or clinic in Ungurugu till Thursday tomorrow. And we also got George Strait here on Tiba Radio.

0: regulators. We regulate any stealing of his property. 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
2: Yeah, regulator.

And that was some Loretta Lynn. We got some David Alenko with Get a Little Dirt on Your Hands. And we got some Keith Whitley to go. And a little bit more until we head off, but not just yet. This is Get a Little Dirt on Your Hands here on Tiba Radio.

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And that was some Keith Whitley, Somebody's Doing Me Right. We got some Shania Twain up next and some Lynn Anderson, some great, great tracks. But it is time for me to pop out of studio now, so I hope you mob enjoyed all the great, great tracks. I mean, we had a little bit of a disco 90s last hour, then we have some good old classic country. But if you like this, we are broadcasting this weekend at the Gurindji Festival, so stay tuned. We got some great, great tracks lined up, as well as the live concerts. I mean, we got some Jimmy Barnes, we got Drifting Clouds, we got B2M, we got Narblack Band, we got all the great hits and all the great bands and singers, so can't wait. We also got Fiji and the Cruisers, and I can name many, many more. I mean, 2 days were full of great, great concerts. So, yeah, it's going to be good. So tune in then and tune in right now here on Tiba Radio. You are tuning in to Talia.

0: Hey, you see those fellas?
1: Yeah, what are they doing?
0: I don't know.
1: Should we ask them if they got a permit? 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
0: Yeah, that's a good idea. 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
1: Yeah, let's do that.
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0: 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But safety must always come first. 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Keep your arms and legs inside the boat. Avoid cleaning fish at the boat ramps and stay well back from the water's edge. 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Avoid alcohol when operating a vessel. Boating under the influence is dangerous and illegal. Respect the water, respect the conditions, and respect each other. Stay safe on Territory waters.
1: And here, at this local watering hole, we observe mighty tigers in their natural habitat.
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1: Yes, sir. 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Nightcliff Sports Club seems to be more here than expected.
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0: Hi, I'm Tommy Gunn from the Northern Sharks for RAD. 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And it's not just about how players focus and behave during a game, it's also about their actions and behaviour afterwards. That includes things like drink driving, drug driving, and driver distraction. No one can perform properly if they're under the influence or distracted. So make sure you consider the consequences before getting behind the wheel and you reduce the risk of something bad happening.
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0: there are still a lot of people getting very sick because of diphtheria in the community. 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You can get a needle that keeps you and your family safe from this diphtheria sickness. 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

0: 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You're listening. 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Voice of the Bush.
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0: eagles flying round and round to keep my 2 feet firmly on the ground. Now I can't fly, but I'm telling you, I could run the pants of a kangaroo. 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

0: Hey, Caleb Nicky here from Darwin Brothers for RAD. More than 500 people a year are seriously injured on Territory roads. When you think about it, that's over 500 people dealing with critical injuries, physical scarring, relationship breakdowns, loss of employment, and not being able to do the things that they love, like playing sport. You can't control what another driver may do on the road, but you can control what you do when you get behind the wheel.
1: RAD. 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
1: Hi, my name is Muslim. I'm from Ropa. Like to send a big message out there, La Ropa River. Don't fight each other and don't drink and drive. 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

Hey, Megan Crawford here from Southern Districts Football Club for RAD. How far would you go to save a mate from losing their life? You'd do everything possible, wouldn't you? After all, you're their mate. And if that same person was about to get behind the wheel when you knew they were over the limit, weren't wearing a seatbelt, or were distracted in some way, you'd take the keys off them, wouldn't you? Well, wouldn't you? Next time you find yourself in that sort of situation, ask yourself, am I the mate who's going to try and stop them?

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1: Boy, Toby Maguire got bit by a spider, but see, me, it was a goat. If you want space, I hope you take your helmet off soon as you get up to Venus and choke. Even while sleeping, be thinking so woke. White Cartiers, all I'm seeing is dope. My city Leia and I'm Obi-Wan, got a mission to pass, I just might be the hope. Toby Maguire got bit by a spider, but see, me, it was a goat. If you want space, I hope you take your helmet off soon as you get up to Venus and choke. 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D to the A, there and back. 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I stopped at Valero, think I should quit smoking. Life is a gamble, and I'm playing slots. 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All walk, no pop, how we drop. You can come and take a baby sip, still taste it, it's potent. 1-1, sitting around the stars, double R, finna race. 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All this drip, think I'm below sea level. Cut your own wrist off with that weak bezel. Ride around with the Iron Giant, make him eat metal. Watch Unbreaker walk down the three pebbles. Bam, bam, down three, hit the grand slam. Four pockets full, fully switched, go wham, wham. 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Road DSM on the beach, not a sandstand.
2: Boy. 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I don't give a fuck about you when I'm focused, fuck all the drugs you take, I'm taking over. I paid attention, no need no payola, can't take away from me, you just need to

invested. 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
1: 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I used to dream as a kid I would grow to be one. 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
1: 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White Cartiers, all I'm seeing is dope. My city Leia and I'm Obi-Wan, got a mission to pass, I just might be the hope.
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0: Hi, this is Missy Higgins for Rad. I see a lot of things at gigs, mostly people having a good time and a few drinks. But what I'd hate to see is someone getting behind the wheel after they'd been drinking. Being even a little bit over the limit makes it too easy to lose control. So if you plan to drink, plan ahead. Arrange a designated driver who won't drink.
1: 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Recording artists, actors and athletes against dumb driving.

Hello, everybody. This is me, Mary D, mind you. What are you? You're listening to Tiba, your voice in the bush, mind you. And when I'm in the bush, I want to hear your voice. What are you?

Yo, my name is Manuel Durke. I'm from the Saltwater Band. I live in Galunco. My job is working at the record maintenance and look after the building, and plus involved with the youth workers, the Sponrack Manmak Jamba.

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0: Yes, sir. Well, right then. Well, there you have it. Nightcliff Sports Club seems to be more here than expected.
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Hey, Blake Clowner here from Nightcliff Tigers for Rad. That's because I don't want my family, friends, or me getting smashed into by someone doing dumb stuff on our roads. Not wearing a seatbelt. Dumb. Speeding. Dumb. 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You get the picture. I wouldn't do dumb stuff like that in the field. So what makes you think you can do those things when you're behind the wheel? Playing sport is not a matter of life or death, but driving can be.

I just wanna know, what is peace? Can someone educate us all? Because all that it seems is that no one even knows what it means. I mean, I could be wrong, but society is telling me that freedom isn't actually free. I hate to say, but it's hard being black in these streets. And when we tell them, they don't wanna believe, 'cause we're

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We protest in our country to stop all the pain, but negativity still comes our way. We need to unlock the system, cause right now it's not safe, but I really do take in hand. There's a lot of white mob on this land to do as much as they can to give back, and yes, I understand.

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This is Darcy, coming to you live from Teba Radio, broadcasting across 29 remote Indigenous communities. 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

0: Let's go.
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0: Bushbands Bash is happening again on Sunday, the 13th of September at Telegraph Station. 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
2: 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On my mother's, that's all day. 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

game, I'll be dead till I'm shown out. Or better yet, till I'm thrown out. 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

Hey, Kate Martin here from Nightcliff Tigers for RAD. In football, you have to be 100% focused whenever you play. Texting during a game would be extremely dangerous, yet people text and drive and think they're okay. 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

Hey, Bianca Scrimgeour here from Darwin Brothers for RAD. More than 500 people are seriously injured on territory raids each year. When you think about it, that's 500 people dealing with critical injuries, physical scarring, relationship breakdowns, loss of employment, and not being able to do things they love, like playing sport. You can't control what another driver does on the road, but you can control what you do when you get behind the wheel. So next time you grab the keys, please just think about it.

0: Bush Band's Bash is happening again on Sunday, the 13th of September at Telegraph Station. 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See the Bush Band's website for more information. Come and enjoy yourself and look after each other. Mara!
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0: I'll tell a story. 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When it comes through, the little turtle got to go to the sea, and then he starts swimming and floating around the place. 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And some of them still floating around.
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This is Safa from the Hilltop Hoods for Rad. Now, I'm allowed to do this because I drink a lot, but I don't drive when I'm drinking. So check it out. We see a lot of things at gigs, like people, drinks, nudity, drinks, donkeys with nude people, drinks, that sort of thing. We just want to say, you know, go ahead and enjoy yourself. Drinking is your own business, but when you take it on the road, it becomes everybody's business. If you plan a drink, plan ahead, arrange a designated driver who won't drink, or stay the night at a friend's place.

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West. It's the Big Bad Sounds of Becca Hatch. Alongside my Uso, Planet Vegeta. Fresh sounds all summer long.

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1: Hey, next time you walk to your local for a few drinks, have a plan of how you're going to get home. 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

0: 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And if they injure themselves, or even die, would that affect you? 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
1: Hello, my name is Aaron Kingsley. I'm lead singer, and I'm from Papanya, and we play for Two Feet Band.
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0: 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And now I want to get to the census. 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

Hey, Steve Smith here from the Palmerston Raiders for Rad. In rugby league, you have to be 100% focused whenever you play. Texting during a game would be extremely dangerous. 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Think again. Texting while driving is simply not worth it. Pull over where it's safe and then text your mates or read your SMSs. Stop texts, stop wrecks.

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1: Good morning, Darlene Jean Wang with ABC News. The union representing the Northern Territory's nurses and midwives has welcomed a call out for extra frontline staff in Darwin and Palmerston hospitals, but says better pay and conditions are needed to address staffing in the long term. Yesterday, NT Health's acting chief executive Susan Bowden issued a sector-wide call out for non-frontline staff to redeploy to the hospital floor for up to 2 weeks. Secretary of the ANMFNT, Heidi Crisp, says frontline workers appreciate the gesture, but urge the NT department to seriously consider the union's demands in ongoing enterprise bargaining talks.
2: I think it very much is a stopgap for now, and we really need to keep working on long-term solutions. We're currently in our EA negotiations, and we've been given an offer that falls well short of what most people have expected to be offered.
1: The Chief Medical Officer of Public Health at Central Australian Aboriginal Congress says while there have been some gains in closing the Indigenous life expectancy gap, more work is needed. Menzies Health Institute research has found over 50 years of its existence, the Congress Health Service has helped to reduce the preventable deaths gap in Central Australia by 9 years for Aboriginal men and 4 years for Aboriginal women. But Dr. John Boffer says too many people are still dying from chronic health conditions because there hasn't been enough improvement in Indigenous housing, education and financial security.
3: The investment in Aboriginal Community Health Service is working, but people are still getting sick at rates that are unacceptable because prevention requires action beyond the health system. And unfortunately, we've still got a lot to do in those broader social determinants beyond the health system.
1: Australia's peak advocacy organisation for people with disability has warned the overhaul of the NDIS will cost lives. Under the changes with past Parliament last night, access to NDIS will be based on a standardised assessment of functional capacity and current participants will be reassessed from January 1st, 2028. As a result of the reforms, hundreds of thousands of people are expected to be removed or prevented from accessing the scheme, with many expected to rely on yet-to-be-established foundational supports. People with Disability Australia Interim President and NDIS participant Jared Sandal-Hay says he's deeply concerned by the changes.
4: Lives will be lost because of this bill, and they know that. And so I'm not quite sure, and the community, I'm not quite sure why they're still pushing ahead.
1: The Sydney Swans Club is expected to make a statement later today, warning players who breach standards of behaviour will face penalties and sanctions. Nadine Dia reports.
5: The club says it's appropriate to take firm action against any player that breaches club standards. The internal discussions come amid an ongoing police investigation into an alleged sexual assault early on Monday at a Melbourne hotel. The ABC understands Chad Warner, Isaac Heaney, James Jordan and Riley Bice are the players linked to the investigation. It's not suggested that any of the four players are being accused of sexual assault. Swans coach Dean Cox spoke briefly this morning outside the club's headquarters.
6: The club will make a statement today, so that's all I can leave it at.
5: A Swans spokesperson told 702 Sydney Breakfast there'll be more details on players' sanctions this afternoon.
1: Telemarketers that cold call people trying to convince them to switch superannuation providers will need to be licensed under changes being unveiled by the federal government. Nassim Kadem

0: has more.
1: Currently, people might go on Facebook and click on an ad that looks innocent, like Find Your Super or Check Your Super, but then gives permission for a telemarketer, also known as a lead generator, to contact them and suggest that they connect with a financial advisor to switch their super. Super Consumer CEO Xavier O'Halloran welcomes licensing of telemarketers, but still wants social media companies to be forced to take down harmful ads.
2: We don't want to see claims made that can't be substantiated.
1: The government is expected to announce more reforms.
0: And the longtime drummer for the American rock group ZZ Top, Frank Beard, has died at the age of 77. He was part of the band known for hits such as Sharp Dressed Man and Legs for 56 years. ZZ Top says Beard died in hospice care at his ranch in Texas with family members at his side. And that's the latest from the...
3: Hi, my name's Robbie. 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
4: A look at the weather for Wednesday, the 19th of August. A high in the Tasman Sea is extending a ridge over eastern Australia, directing northerly quadrant winds over the south of the territory and increasing daytime temperatures in the southern districts. A trough will move over the south of the territory today, before moving east on Friday, and ahead of another ridge that will move in from the south, leading to a surge in southerly winds on Saturday over the central and southern districts. A slight to medium chance of showers over the Simpson, northeast Lassiter, southern Tanami, and northeast Arnhem districts today. There is a chance of morning fog in the eastern Arnhem and eastern Carpentaria districts, partly cloudy in the Tanami, Lassiter, and Simpson districts, and mostly sunny over the remainder. Light to moderate southeast to northeasterly winds, tending northeast to northwesterly south of Barrow Creek. The forecast for Darwin, sunny with light winds becoming easterly at 20 to 30 kilometres, and we're expecting a top today of 33 degrees.

Yeah, there you go. That was a bit of Zac Brown there with featuring KC Musgraves there with I Remember Everything. Right here on Mornings with AC on the TIBA Network. It is currently coming up to 10 minutes past 8. Don't forget that is Central Standard Time. It is Wednesday the 19th of August, and Play to Learn is more than a play group. It's a fun time for you to share with your child, and also gives your child a chance to learn, grow and prepare for school. All families and children aged 0 to 5 years are welcome to attend. There's lots of play activity, craft, healthy snacks, music and story time, fun and friendship. And most importantly, support with parenting. Being on Wednesday, it is all about the Baby Play to Learn. Families with infants 0 to 12 months every Wednesday from 9 to 11am at the Community Room, Palmerston Child and Family Centre, 2 Brennan Court, Farrer. Also, just a reminder that Mobile Specialist Heart Care Provider Health of Australia has expanded their operations to the Northern Territory to deliver access to the National Lung Cancer Screening Program. Heart8 will support engagement with priority populations in rural and remote communities across the Northern Territory, with a barge route to include three Arnhem Land communities as well as Groote Eylandt, Tiwi Islands and Wattair, to provide free lung cancer screening appointments to eligible participants. They've already been to Jabiru, Manangreta, Milangimbi, Galawinku, and they're currently at Aliangula from the 17th to the 28th of August, Warramyunga from the 7th to the 18th of September, and finally Wattair from the 21st of September to the 1st of October. If you are 50 or 70 years old and have a history of smoking, please speak to your healthcare provider or GP in your community and get that referral. Also, just a quick message, adult dentist is at the Anuragu Clinic today until Thursday. And Heart of Australia bus is on Groote Eylandt to test lung capacity for 50 to 70 year olds. And a referral is required from the doctor or clinic. And they are in Anuragu today. So there you go. Thursday, I should say. They'll be in Anuragu Thursday and today. So there you go. That is all things happening there with the lung capacity there for the Northern Territory Heart Australia. So there you go, great initiative that. Going to keep that country feel happening with a bit of Nate Smith featuring Avril Lavigne with Bulletproof, and the Wolf Brothers with a track from them called Storm Rolling In. You are tuning to Mornings with AC on the TV Network, your voice in the bush.

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go. Little Cat Stevens, Moonshadow, right here on Mornings with AC, 22 minutes past 8 o'clock. Adult dentists will be at the Anuragu Clinic today until Thursday. And also Heart of Australia buses in Groote Eylandt to test lung capacity for 50 to 70-year-olds. A referral was required from the doctor or clinic, and that is all happening today and tomorrow. Once again, in Anuragu over there in Groote Eylandt. Okay, here's a bit of Bob Seger and the Silver Bullets with old-time rock and roll.

0: Hey, Kate Martin here from Nightcliff Tigers for Rad. In football, you have to be 100% focused whenever you play. Texting during a game would be extremely dangerous, yet people text and drive and think they're okay. Think they're in control of a vehicle that can crash in a split second through not paying attention. Think again. Texting while driving is simply not worth it. Pull over where it's safe, then text your mates or read your SMSs. Stop texts, stop wrecks.
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0: Yeah, there you go. A bit of Dire Straits there. Walk of Life. You also heard Bob Seger and Silver Bullets there with Old Time Rock and Roll. It's that time of the day where we have a look at all things at weather for the NT. And on the line I have Robert from the Bureau of Meteorology. Good morning.
1: Morning. How are you?
0: Yeah, great. Hey, can you just give us a quick update on what we can expect weather-wise for today here in the NT, please?
1: Yeah, look, not much going on weather-wise. Just a slight shower about the western top end. And the eastern top end just right along the coast, and very little rainfall, really under a millimetre most likely. That means there is the chance of a light shower in Darwin in particular. And then temperatures wise, pretty warm right around the place, sort of the inland parts of the top end at about 34 to even 36 degrees, and on the coast, just a little bit cooler because of the influence of the ocean, mostly around 30 to. To 33 degrees about the western and northern coastal parts of the top end. In the east, just because we're in easterly winds, it'll be a bit cooler out at Nullumbui and the east coast at about 28 to 30 degrees. So, but yes, a very cold, warm day for the most part about the top end. It'll be windy at times along the coast in the northern top end and the northeast around Nullumbui. That sort of area as well. So, but yeah, not bad weather overall, I suppose, if you don't mind the warm.
0: No, sounds fantastic. Well, look, thank you for that update. You have a great day and we'll catch up tomorrow.
1: Have a great day. Thank you.
0: Cheers, mate. There you go. That was Robert there from the Bureau of Meteorology. As he said, warmer temperatures, a bit of rain here and there, but otherwise good weather. Wind conditions can get a little bit high, so if you're planning to go out on a boat, make sure you do check conditions before you do head out.

Yeah, there you go. That was the Euroglotters there. Heaven Must Be There. You also heard Gloria Estefan there with a Candy Satin classic, Young Hearts Run Free. Right here on Mornings with AC, 21 minutes away from 9. At 9, we'll have a look at what's happening with the latest news, sport and weather. Then we got Rock On John taking you through the morning sesh. Quick look at library news for today. Seniors Month, Zumba Gold. That's right, Zumba Gold happening there in Darwin, a city library, and that's Zumba Gold and Toning caters for seniors and people with mobility issues. The music part of the session, it's low to medium intensity dance fitness workout that combines Latin rhythms and also classes infuse Bollywood dance styles and hip-hop moves. The music includes hits from the 60s onwards. Inclusion of light hand weight helps with toning in addition to cardio workouts. So there you go. The venue is air-conditioned and provides private off-street parking and has a ramp for wheelchair access. All community members with NT senior cards are invited to attend. So there you go. Also today you got Toddler Time On at the Darwin City Library from 10 to 10:30 a.m. and Baby Book Time at the Casuarina Library this afternoon from 1 to 1:30 p.m. Also at the City of Palmerston Library, you got Nursery Time today, and You're Never Too Young to Enjoy Reading. Nursery Time involves songs, puppets, nursery rhymes, and chosen specifically to enhance your baby's early literacy development. Every Wednesday from 10 to 10:45 a.m. at the City of Palmerston Library. Aimed for children aged 0 to 1, that is. And also this afternoon, you've got Lego Club. Children invited to unleash their imagination, build amazing structures, and make new friends in the Lego Wonderland. Every Wednesday afternoon from 3:30 to 4:30 p.m. So an after-school activity. Once again, at the City of Palmerston Library, aimed for children aged 5 to 14. So there you go. That is all things library for the cities of Darwin and Palmerston.

0: Bush Bands Bash is happening again on Sunday the 13th of September at Telegraph Station. The concert will kick off from 3:30pm to 9:30pm. 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You can catch the free bus, walk or ride. 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Come and enjoy yourself and look after each other. Mara!
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Yeah, there you go. That was What a Community there with Keep Our Country Safe. Well, that's it for me for another Wednesday. Hope you enjoyed today's program. Don't forget, if you're out and about on the roads, please drive to conditions, especially around school zones. Stick to the speed limits, if not less. Let's keep our kids safe. Coming up at 9, we got the latest news, sport and weather. Then we got Rock on John taking through the morning session. Until tomorrow, be safe. Enjoy. Bye-bye.

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1: Good morning, Darlene Jean Wong with ABC News. The CEO of the North Australian Aboriginal Justice Agency says the NT government's plan for a new private-run prison incentivises locking people up. The NT government announced the new 1,200-bed men's facility would be built and operated by a private proponent to ease stress on the current correction system. But NAJA CEO Ben Grimes says it's an admission by government crime is not going down in the territory.
2: What we're actually going to do with this approach is create an industry that has a vested financial interest in keeping prison rates high. And so rather than prison being a vehicle for rehabilitation and prevention of crime, prison actually becomes a place where profit is generated by bringing people back into prison.
1: The Health Minister is dismissing calls for a cut to the tobacco excise as a way to combat organised crime. Cigarette prices in Australia are considered to be some of the highest in the world, according to the World Health Organisation, resulting in many smokers buying cheaper, illegal products. One Nation leader Pauline Hanson wants to see the excise cut, slashing the tax on a packet of cigarettes by about $30. Health Minister Mark Butler is questioning what impact cutting prices would have.
3: No one's really said to me or to the government where the price point is that actually starts to move them out of the market. I mean, you could get rid of excise altogether, completely abolish it, and still legal cigarettes would be significantly more expensive than the illegal products.
1: Sexual abuse advocates warn victims are often left out of the discussion when it comes to high-profile cases. Victoria Police is investigating allegations which have been linked to players at the Sydney Swans AFL club, while the club is also discussing sanctions for any players that may be deemed to have breached club standards. CEO of the Sexual Domestic and Family Violence Response Service, full stop, Karen Bevan, says often there is more discussion around the impacts to anyone who may face allegations rather than victims.
4: It immediately drifts the conversation away from the seriousness of these allegations. It drifts the conversation away from the serious harm that gets caused every day to so many people who are subject to sexual assault. And what it does is it moves to focusing on commercial interests, on reputation management, on risk management.
1: In an ABC exclusive, authorities in Thailand have revealed that DNA found on a Thai teenager's body matches that of an Australian man charged with her murder in the popular tourist hub of Pattaya. Asia editor Karishma Vias reports.
5: An autopsy report newly released to Thai police shows that 17-year-old Tunchanok Donhomla died from suffocation and also suffered brain injury. In June, Australian national Simon Carman was charged with her murder after her naked body was found inside a suitcase in the popular tourist destination of Pattaya. Carman is currently detained in Pattaya's special prison after officials arrested him at Bangkok Airport attempting to board a flight to Australia. Prosecutors are required to indict Carman before the 18th of September, according to the police. Karishma Vyas, ABC News, Pattaya.
1: Back home, the vice chair of the NT Chamber of Commerce, Central Australia, says getting around Alice Springs can be difficult due to unreliable transport. The comments come as a rideshare company, Uber, is recruiting drivers in the outback town so it can launch its service. Kylie Elston, who has been pushing for the rideshare to come to Alice Springs, says having the service would help visitors and locals.
6: A simple go out for dinner is a very complicated process because it's just such unreliable transport here, not only for locals but for our tourists that are coming in.
1: A Palestinian chef is holding his first Alice Springs food pop-up this weekend to raise money for relatives evacuated from Gaza. Youssef El Maghrabi moved to Mbantwa 3 months ago and is holding a Palestinian pita pop-up on Saturday, with proceeds helping support dozens of relatives now living in Cairo. He says many

0: Family members have been killed or displaced during the war, while those evacuated need ongoing support with food and education.
1: I'm trying my best, and one of the things I'm trying to do is, you know, creating a meaningful pop-up for fundraisers so I can make sure I'm able to support them for years.
2: Yeah, good morning, you with Rock on, John here. Going to take you until 11 o'clock. Hopefully,

Yeah, just want to say good morning to good morning to everyone out there, all the listeners. We rock on, Johnny. Just want to say good morning to everyone there, because I was missing since last week and stuff. So, and there was Polly G and little Talia playing the music and stuff, and brother JR and Dalma Dandy and old Sam down in Bungie. Yeah, so I thought I'd come in and do a few hours today and stuff. But, just want to say good morning to all the top end mob right across to Tingdan down to Nguru down in Groot Island there. Just want to say, I think it's for Thursday here. AC put up here. Adult dentist is at the Nguru clinic today and Thursday. Today and tomorrow, hopefully. The Heart of Australia bus is on Groot Island to test lung capacity to for 50 to 70 year old. And referral required from the doctors or clinic in Nguru tomorrow. Yeah, you would rock on, John. Just want to say good morning to all the listeners there, and good morning to my little two little granddaughter down there in Borola there. Good morning, little Ola and Mia. And good morning to Mum and stuff there. But I thought I'd play some mix one day today. But if you're having a birthday, do call in and see what I can find and stuff there. But in the meantime, we'll go with a bit of try straight, bit of Mark Knopfler for you. Bit of guitar picking and stuff in the morning for you. You would rock on John and Team Radio. Let's go!

Wee Willie Winkie with a candlestick, still writing songs in a wee wee house on Charlotte Street. I take a walking stick from my hotel. The ghost of Dirty Dick is still in search of Little Nell. That's what it is.

Yeah, a bit of Mark Knopfler's and Dire Straits, yeah, rocking it up to what it is. A bit of Lou Gramm there. Lou Gramm was the singer for Foreigners. Just between you and me. Good rock on John on TV Radio. Good morning.

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Take the journey from bush tracks to city streets, from Tiwi to Out Groot, and all the way down to Alice Springs. 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
1: Yeah, you're listening to Tibo Radio, right? With Rock On John. Yeah, just want to say good morning to everyone out there listening. Right down there too. Just want to say good morning to Timber Creek, Catherine Way, Pine Creek, and good morning to Delma Mob down there. And old mate over there, way over in Wayville, Dagaragaway, old Mr. Hector there. Yeah, just want to say good morning to old Schoolie and, yeah, and all them other places over there, Noobawa and Roper. I'll put some song on there later and stuff there. But I want to send this one out to, that Bowler Rodeo, they had it on the weekend going past, so there was, might be quite a few people still recuperating from the weekend and stuff there. And, never been on radio for a bit, so, and you can also catch me on Saturday nights. I'm doing country music and stuff there for about 3 hours and stuff there, and I'm going to be doing some recording later and then getting it on there for Saturday night for you guys and things. And usually I put that gospel one on Sunday morning too and stuff there. But I want to send this one out to to me old Gardo down there, me uncle down in Borulula. He's old Terence, old Nancy. Yeah, Gadwa too there. Are you going to send this one out for him? And congratulations to old cousin there too, the big fella there, Terence. Went in a bull ride and all them other ones there, good event. And, hope you all had a good weekend. I'll play this one for old Nancy. And a bit of Dragon for your young years and a bit of John Bon Jovi, a bit of Miracle. Yeah, you would rock on, John. Good morning, Nancy. I hope you had a good weekend, Nancy. Yeah, you're a proud father.

Yeah, a bit of dragon death wear. A bit of John Bon Jovi now. Old Nancy liked this one, so I thought I'd just let him play this one here. Here's Miracles.

0: 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Very cool day for old Nancy. Hope you had a good weekend, Gather.
1: Spinning me around like he took the world on his own.
2: G'day, this is Brad Butcher, and you're listening to Tiba. How's his knee?

I noticed, even though it was a weekend down at Bottle, a rodeo weekend, and quite a few of them families I've seen had their birthdays and stuff there. They must have had a really good time down there on the weekend. I think my little cousin had a birthday yesterday. I seen on Facebook and stuff there. But just want to send this one out to my cousin down there, little Angela, down at Boruluda. Her birthday was yesterday and things. Just want to say happy birthday for yesterday, cuss. And I thought I'd just play a bit of Tunes in Texas for you, a bit of Ella Langley, latest one out, a bit of Teddy Swims there at the door. Yeah, just send this one out to my cousin, Angela. Yeah, Angela Morrison. Yeah, happy birthday for yesterday, cuss.